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0: Charter, 65.
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0: 65, it's going to be a confirmed DOA, but can we just continue AMR for a family member that's, you know, shortness of breath?
1: 65 French copies, would you like engine 13 to continue as well?
0: That's affirmative, you just arrived on it.
1: French copies.

to a couple resources, but I like to keep them committed to the incident until they landline you. It's going to be Los Pinos 1 and 2 and 3140. Oglobe coming up on a command here shortly as they walk out.

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1: Paris, Mrs. Rankin, you have seen I have a single-story residential structure with nothing showing. I'll be out investigating.
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026 person Charlie responds to the Ottenstein Building at Betty Ford Center. 39407 Vista Delta Boulevard on RBC Command 12.

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We investigated. We have 11 stated items.

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0: 34, press copy to your request for airship ETA.

0: Paris, squad 6. Squad 6, you can take that call from squad 65.
1: Squad 6, disregard squad 65, showing closer.
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Per the satellite location, they were hitting on Indian across the Trippy Street. Might be a better location. I'll continue to try to recontact them.

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0: W3 camp in response for the alarm company. And a W3 truck, W3 camp in response, 1818. 3 Paris, did you have traffic?
1: Paris engine 3, do you have an ETA for CSP, please?
0: Engine 3, Paris copies. 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

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Kaiser Moreno Valley Community Hospital, 27300 Iris Avenue, RBC 95, RBC 58.

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2: Be advised, they are in the middle of shift change. They are pending. Unit will be en route from Highway 91 cross of Adams.
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0: 3176, I'd like to request one ALS piece of equipment and for a ALS AMR unit code 3 for a patient that has high blood pressure and high sugar.
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0: 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We're canceling Engine 34. Fire's extinguished.
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0: 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Can you get the IC information for this fire as well as the location of the ICP?
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1: 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Paris, copy. Skip the game on 211. Put the running in power with the way we
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31 Sarah, that's affirmative. Ontario has a working fire near Tino Avenue and Ontario Avenue. Is 31 Sarah, copy.

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0: Since internet, the power company just started, and it just means that we have any known victims in the balloon.
1: 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Edison is being started on the landline with them now.
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engine 5, champion response, engine 5, champion response, 2043. Patrol 7 response, squad 7, breathing columns, echo response, 26081, Lancaster Drive, RBC commanded.

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1: I'm in the area with the AMR attempting to locate. See in the notes says ARSO's at peak. Can you recontact ARSO and get a better location?
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0: 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They are south of the Fast Track gas station.
1: Paris 52, confirming that. Sunny Mead, south of Econ.
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1: Parachute 7. That doesn't ever get back to you with an ETA.
0: 7, 7, 7, 7, 7.

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0: sent 38th in the area investigating. So far, there is a haze and smell all throughout the area. We'll continue to investigate.
1: Thank you.

0: 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Can we confirm with the RP their address?
1: First copy. 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

0: 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Can't see a response, engine 34, can't see a response, 2159.
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Separate Emergency Stage Bravo Response, Summer Breeze Department 29489, via La Colina, Department 224, RBC Command 6, copy and acknowledge, please.

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Casinos Occidental. Charlie response. Kauia Casinos, 52702, Highway 371. On the side of the travel center at the benches are Vicky Medi,

Kingston Delta Response, Country Villa Apartment, 360 East Circle, Building 87, 7. I received Mass 5.

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10B, affirmative. Engine 37 was in its traffic list. Battalion 10B, affirmative. Engine 37 was in a TC.

And B, affirmative, Engine 37, single resource, Battalion 12C has been started. TC was a non-injury, minor damage to the engine.

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13220, Candino Way, RBC Command 9. 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Battalion 10B, would you like an additional to replace?

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in 10B, Paris. Battalion 10B, just confirm if you're on scene with DHS PD. PD is calling in, requesting you guys.

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1: 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Heart problem, Charlie response. Control 64 is starting.
0: Midnight 01.
2: Air 64, was that traffic for engine 6?
1: 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Traffic with regard to an additional call in the area. Heart problem, party response, control 64 has been started.
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1: Copy. Paris ended 59. 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Engine 59 will be remaining on scene to assist traffic control.
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1: Paris, did you have traffic for engine 68?
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0: 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Were you able to make access?

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1: 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Paris, advise you're on speed time.
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His Majesty, sir. Or if you advise, the garage will be open.

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1: 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Edison is en route with a 33.0 minute ETA.
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0: 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We're on Sienna power lines. It'll be Taylor Road. Cross the Val Vista Road. I have a pole number when you're ready.
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1: 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Engine 68, Ferris, copy pole number. 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
1: Engine A, I'm on the scene, Van Buren, between King and Washington Street. One vehicle on this list, checking on injuries. 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
1: 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You can cancel any additional incoming resources.
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0: 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Paris, engine 2, I'm at scene. It's going to be a 1 foot by 1 foot debris pile. 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
1: 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Additionally, you do first safety check.
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0: tell you that.
1: Summers, lost southbound 15 north of Ransom, California Road, RPC connection. 99, the side of your traffic was covered, confirming upgrade AMR.
0: Yeah, affirmative after reasonable notes. Like to upgrade it.
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1: Go ahead.
0: That scene, two vehicle TCs will be southbound I-15, just north of Rancho Cal Overpass, and center device. We'll check about injuries. Have a truck 73 blocked.
1: Utilize RBC Tech 9. Tech 9.

0: 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Harrison, 73. 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
1: 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Code 3 ALS.

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0: a division with the Zulu IT. I'm on the phone with the property rep. Just so you guys are aware, the goal right now is just to improve the access all the way around to the burning pile. So the track loader is really concentrating on that separation of the burning pile and making that road water tender. The wheeled loader is going to look at the rest of the road all the way around and make sure we can drive water tenders all the way around it. I told them not to start working on the pile until we're fully staffed, because we're down staff right now. So that's what they're working on.
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0: 36, have collision, Bob response, Palm Drive, Papa 73 with DHS PD and route, RVC 29. 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
1: Bomb formation came from Menifee PD.
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6 Capitalism, stage of response, westbound Highway 60 at Central Avenue and Watkins Drive. With the sending RPG 95, confirming coming.

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0: 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Ben Clark Training Center.
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1: 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It's going to be a sprinkler. 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
1: Passenger
0: 6, sir. We've checked the area from 60 West on the block in down to MLK. So far, UTL will continue searching the area.
1: Engine 6, your traffic is over-modulated. 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

0: 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We'll continue.
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0: Drive in the hallway, north side, downstairs, I've seen my time. Go ahead, Virginia, eastbound to 60.

0: 25, locked in vehicle with ambulance, stop and response from McDonald's parking lot at North State Street, south of North Mona Boulevard with Arthur on route, I received many.
1: They are on the 215 North in the Gore Point for the central off-ramp.

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0: 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Okay, 35, public assist flooding Omega response at Walmart, 34500 Monterey Avenue, RBC Command 12.
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75, respond with some no response with engine 3175, assault, proper response. At the Santa Cena Leadership Academy, 181 North of Mona Boulevard, near the Valley Park, and at Tennis Court, RVC 20.

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0: Watkins, I see. Has that been turned over to CHP? Engine 6 is available.
1: Watkins, correction. Engine 6, 830.

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0: 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RSO, just confirming your code 4, is there anything to continue safety checks, and are you on scene?

0: 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Just confirming you're on scene and if there is need for safety check.
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0: Patrol 23, AMR is on scene with us. We have him staged at Stage Road right now.
1: 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Before go ahead with your traffic.

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0: 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Paris Engine 58. I'll give him a medical aid inside Costco off Day Street. 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
0: 83, Paris. Oh, I just got the cat. Yeah, we'll take that call for 83, engine 83.
1: Well, 83 Paris, copy, so she would attach to the engine and off the guide, can you drive?

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We advise traffic.

3-1-7-0-1, I'll report. RSO inbound. I will disconnect.

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Alpha response 17705 Rayleigh Avenue, RPC Command 6, confirm you copy lines down.

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1: No, that's affirmative. On scene. Need to start Edison. 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
2: 59, per the call taker, the RP has stopped responding. We only were able to get room 21, 21.
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95, as a 6, as a 99, as a 65, as a 48, as a spot 65, substitute residential structure fire delta response, Cottonwood Avenue, Southwest, Settlement Drive, RPC Command 5, RPC 5 primary, RPC 4 secondary.

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0: 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It's going to be 23421 Chalice Court. Three-story single family. Do have heavy black smoke coming from the chimney. I'll be in command mode on a water supply established in the Chalice IC.
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2: Engine 54, engine 34, vehicle fire code 3 response. The Quickie Mart, Highway 74 East, cross of Craig Avenue, RBC Command 6, RBC back to you.
1: Team, engine control time was arrival time.

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1: 54, go ahead.
0: Single vehicle fully involved. In command mode, I'm on water supply, continue engine 34. I will be the 74 IC.

49 Patrol 40, tropical and unknown situation, highway, Bravo response. Westbound and AC-10, cross of Cottonwood Springs Road, speed and route, RBC 10, RBC taxi.

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0: me loud and clear. How do you copy, sir? I'm clear. Can you send me an AMR unit, an RSO, to the location of the incident? This will be a separate incident. Facial trauma. Chief complaint fell at home. Swelling to the right side of the face.
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0: 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There is a dog on the property. 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
1: Paris, this is 77.
0: Information only, AMR is delayed 25 minutes due to construction. We'll gather airship ETAs.
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0: 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Hey, we're going to check this, but do you guys want to continue up to market?
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1: Delta Response, Mission Boulevard, Casa Verde Road, with RSO 18, we're at scene of Rubidoux and 28th Street. According to RSO, this is the auto ped here. 3164 is going to check Market and Rubidoux. If they have nothing up there, they can cancel.
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1: 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RBC Command 6, RBC TAC 9.

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2: 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One of the vehicles attempted to chase the other vehicle, so we'll return to the victim's car. 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

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Respond to the railroad incident, traffic collision vehicle versus building Delta response at 30 Blonde, 31610 Railroad Canyon Road, RVC Command 6, RVC TAC 9.

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0: 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Engine 18 Paris. Stand by for additional in the area.
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1: 7 Paris, confirming if there's still a need for airship ETAs.
0: To get out, to advise no need for further airship ETAs. AMR is transporting.
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1: 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No life threat. I'm going to release Truck 76, USAR 76. 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

0: 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Are we going to be closer than truck 73 to the seizures at Blue Point?
1: Staging request, we change our staging location to Alessandro, cross of Gilman. Again, Alessandro, cross of Gilman.
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0: 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However, it's code 4, no need for RSO. 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

0: 33, Medic 33, traffic collision, above response, Highway 111, Costa Portola Avenue, and Arsenal, and route RBC 1012. Engine 3810. Copy, we'll update RSO 517 scene to start your 2 minute safety check.
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0: 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Large single story commercial strip mall, nothing showing. I'll be in VFK smoke.
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0: Paris, engine 4, we're at scene. Appears to be an abandoned vehicle, possibly a law enforcement issue. There are delineators in the area. If there was an accident previously, we weren't responded to. Negative medical, no patient, can't claim harm.
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6. Per RSO, we have it at 20th Avenue, cross of North Indian Canyon Road off-ramp. I-10 West off-ramp at North Indian Canyon and 20th Avenue.

Italian, 13B, entrance 34, entrance 76, entrance 7, vegetation fire, Charlie response. Highway 74 East, cross at Courtright Avenue on RU2, tone 3, city of Texas.

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1: We'll be investigating. It appears that might have been something previous. 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
2: Sounded from Paris, the top is low modulation,

05, engine 16, engine 17, truck 17, engine 38, vehicle fire, total response, southbound Van Buren Boulevard, cross of Limelight Avenue, RV 5, RV taxi.

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1: JJ 58 Hammond, respond to 7713 Mount Piazza. I received my side.

Engine 16-0 stop is in the area. The rest of your traffic was covered by your siren. We had a single report from a passerby, unknown if the vehicle even pulled over or what type of vehicle was involved.

0: paramedic problem, provide response in front of the Department of Public Social Services, 5961 Mission Boulevard, RPC Command 5.
1: Battalion 3105. I check Clay Street to Van Buren and the Van Buren Bridge north to Limonite. Negative vehicle pulled over smoking or any fire. 38 King Campbell, 16 can continue to check the area if they'd like.

0: there, JJ 34. Measure, send you 34, off unit, two vehicle TDC, non-injury, like to get RSO started to Highway 74 and Winchester Road. Okay, we're not injured, TC, 34 is available.
1: Our pass copy is 1536.

0: 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Myself and engine one are both.
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So single report advises of laying in the grass in front of the school, nothing further.

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35.

0: Air, it's Quint 97. Could you advise AMR that this will be right in the aisle wave in front of Home Depot?
1: Paris
0: Quint 97, disregard, they're pulling up on scene.